0: 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From the Gala Ball to Derby Day and the Darwin Cup itself, this is where Darwin comes alive. 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
8: You are listening to 360. It's 27 minutes after 11 o'clock. Now, a lot of messages coming through this morning on the text line. There always is. Let's start from the top and work our way down so that all of your voices are heard. Now, I've got one here that says, supply and demand. What would it cost to drive, Katie? Book early and get flights for $250, says that message. I get it, but what happens if you've got to travel away for an unforeseen reason? Or what happens if you don't have the money to book 6 months in advance, but you do a month out, you know, and that's the time that you've got to book? I totally understand what you're saying, but not everybody is in the situation where they have a heck of a lot of money to be able to spend on a flight. And again, I know that you may say, well, if you can't afford to fly, don't book. But again, what if you need to go? What if you're going to see a family member or somebody's unwell? One from Scott from Anula, and it says, hi, Katie, the question needs to be asked, why is the Darwin Airport landing charges in the top 10 most expensive airports to land at in the world? That's why airlines don't come here or charge a fortune. It's too expensive to land here, says Scott. One here that says, I was supposed to fly this week to Central West New South Wales, but could not justify the $1,700 one way. Not only are they ridiculously overpriced, they're also the red eyes in which you get off feeling fairly fly blown away. Other flight options, including via Adelaide and Melbourne to get back to Sydney, with the duration of travel over 20 hours, absolutely bonkers, says that message. Isn't it? It is absolutely insane. Some of those flight options. I've done the same at different times. Thought, oh, that flight looks a bit cheaper. The one underneath, yeah, that's because you got to fly via Melbourne or somewhere. Another one here: stolen cars overnight in Alice and Catherine last night too, Katie. We'll see what we can find out about those. One here that says, yeah, Katie, you can ask, why didn't they do it? And she used the same excuse about elections. What the hell, says that one. Okay, that's following on, I think, from Selena Yubo's interview a bit earlier this morning. One here that says, we're broke because of Labor's horrible time in government. Where does Ubo expect to get $1.5 billion to come from? Why doesn't she ask her mate Albo to

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0: humanity.
1: Oh. Imagine the craft comes over, these people go up, and you're down there going, hang on, I can do stuff.
2: What would your special skill be to save humanity?
1: I could, like, put some John Mellencamp on.
2: I can start a fire by rubbing two Amex cards together.
1: What are you going to do? You'll walk straight into the intake of their rocket ship.
2: You know what?
1: And get blown up.
2: They are saying it's going to be during the Brazil versus Scotland match. I might abduct Sam Heughan from Outlander.
1: Okay.
2: I'll just take advantage of all the Scottish people being there. So anyway, that is another prediction that Vo Bahiana has predicted, that 700 people will be sucked up into the mothership.
1: It's Jonesy and Amanda driving you home.

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0: 10 questions right for you now. 60 seconds on the clock. You can pass if you don't know an answer. We'll come back to that question if time permits. You get all the questions right.

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0: Hello there. It's Jonesy and Amanda driving you home. It is Tin Hat Tuesday.
1: Do you believe in that the world is flat? I don't know, eh?
0: You know what my favourite one is?
2: Tell
0: me. At the moment, Australia isn't real. We're all actors. You, me, Gem Y Rai, we're all actors.
2: If someone was going to play you, I think they'd do a better job.
0: Oh, I think that Mr. Hunky Pants is playing me.
2: Have you seen the one that pandas aren't real? Because they're improbable and they were never painted in Chinese history until the 1940s.
0: Well, I've seen.
2: As if they didn't exist before then.
0: What was that cartoon book that had pandas in it?
2: Before the 1940s?
0: I'm thinking of
2: Baba. The person acting you is confused.
0: Baba. I'm thinking of Baba with the elephants. Remember Baba?
2: Baba.
0: What's the matter with you? Alpha's on too tight. Anyway, Tin Hat Tuesday. You can join us, jonesydemanda.com.au, or call us 1355 22. Look who's here.
2: Oh, it's Rob.
0: It's Rob.
3: To do what? To go where? To do what? To go where? To do what? To go where? To go where?
0: Ah! Oh. Rob comes with his own intro now.
2: Hello, Rob.
0: Hello, Rob.
3: How are you?
0: We are very well,
2: mate. What have you got for us today?
3: Oh, I got a couple conspiracies. You can choose.
0: Okay. I like this.
3: Well, Artemis 3.
0: Yep.
2: Is that the one that recently went to the moon? Is that one of our options?
3: Yes.
2: Yeah.
0: Okay.
2: Yeah.
3: Well, either Artemis anyway.
0: Yep.
3: Bigfoot.
0: Yep.
3: Right. Project Ishmael.
0: Let's go.
2: What's Project Ishmael? You have to give us more information so we know what we're choosing.
3: Project Fishbowl.
2: Oh. Right, what's that?
3: That was a joint venture between America and Russia that was shooting missiles out into the atmosphere to try and penetrate the impenetrable barrier.
0: Right. So we're in a dome.
3: Well, it's not really called the dome. It's called the firmament.
2: And who's put that in place?
3: It's an electromagnetic field which can't be penetrated.
2: Who controls it?
3: The creator.
0: Okay. Well, anyway, I think I've heard that.
2: That's enough information.
0: I want to go to Artemis. What's your vibe on Artemis? Can I choose that adventure, Rob?
3: Have you checked out the launch? Yeah. Have you seen the footage?
0: I have seen the footage, yep.
3: Yeah. Why is there four cable cars or box carts, right, at the exact launch time coming down on a 45-degree angle on cables, exactly four of them?
0: So just before it takes off,
2: they all escape in a shopping trolley. Is that what you're saying?
3: It's

0: 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This life is more than just a read through.
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49. State of Origin tonight. Saw a few Maroons jerseys floating around yesterday, last night at Trivia at the Midway Berrima. Wasn't too happy about it. But I've got to say, as a New South Welshman, as a Blues supporter, I'm not exactly screaming anything too loud at the top of my lungs. I don't give a crap about the controversial call, whether or not it was a send-off offence. I mean, do I care? I do a little. Look, I feel like the on-field call was good just because of the intention of it all, but that opens up a can of worms, doesn't it? Because it did sway the decision last a few weeks ago, because the Maroons had it all over the Blues. As a Blues supporter, I'm saying that our team out there is damn lucky. Absolutely lucky that they ended up with one less person on the field for the Queensland side, because they were getting run over. And then just that one little change, and all of a sudden I was able to pull back for a very close result. So, look, different teams this week, for the most part. How's it all going to go? They've got a lot to prove, even in my own eyes, the Blues. I mean, they do a much better job than I could, obviously, with all due respect out there. But, yeah, don't get complacent, because they're heading down to MCG. Neutral ground.

Quarter to seven on Mix 104.9. It's your early birds, thanks to Harvey Norman Darwin. See, that was much better, much smoother, Dan. Congratulations. A little pat on the back there. But a little pat on the back for the charity that keeps our frontline guys and gals going and dealing with garbage every day, each and every day. I'm talking about a police force doing stuff to, well, I mean,

0: left in me.
1: Turned a microphone off.
0: Yeah, you did. And I was really annoyed at you, so yeah, I turned it back on.
1: Jumped across the desk.
0: That's what you get when you leave for 2 weeks, Dan, and go on holidays. I know how to push the buttons really well now.
1: Did you sing every
0: day? Of course I did, and the early birds loved it. They all told me.
1: Tell you what early birds do love is upping the ante when it comes to your barbecue. Coolinga Guns and Ammo right attached to Darwin Butcher there. And they will make your barbecue neck level.
0: Neck level indeed. And we have a $50 voucher for you. Give us a buzz right now on 8941 1049. If you want this $50 voucher, all you need to do is tell us what dish do you prefer.

0: Chilly Birds, Dan and Tuffy after some Billy Joel, 8:45, not halfway through your week. How good a news is that?
1: Oh, it's very exciting news, but it does mean that time is running out for me to build my beer can boat.
2: You've had some people in.